is young, she thinks she's grown. We're all first car, first date, WLD on a license plate. Now ain't life crazy? Yeah.

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seriously, man, don't drop it. Because I just bought it. You're going to be hanging around here while you want to watch my jacket. Oh, thanks, man. I'm going to be out here dancing.

Riley Green and Ella Langley, Don't Mind If I Do, is on Country 94.1, Country 1490. Good morning, 0 degrees here in Swift Current on this fine Thursday morning. Shaunavon sitting at a temperature of 5, warming up to 15 and 14 respectively. Going to see a nice little change as the weekend rolls into it as well. Sunday, Monday warming up quite nicely. Details in your 5-day forecast around the corner. But 50-50 for change continues as we are down to, I don't want to say the final stretch, but October the 9th is the end draw date. You have a chance to win $40,000 if we hit the max grand prize. Currently sitting at just over $11,000.

Bailey Zimmerman and Chevy Silverado is on Country 94.1, Country 1490. Good morning, it's Chris with you here in the morning show.

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0: top south of Sanity. Hey, I'm Sharon Church, and it's now time for your sort of sports reports. Okay, so the NHL has decided to crack down on how players wear their jerseys. Players now have to start every shift with their jersey untucked. Philadelphia's Trevor Zegras, yeah, he was the first guy to get busted on that, picking up a 2-minute penalty for wearing his jersey wrong. But Connor McDavid, he may have found a loophole. Now, instead of tucking his jersey in, McDavid and some of the other Oilers appear to be using the fight strap, whatever that is, to keep the jersey sitting where they want. Who knew these hockey players were such fashionistas?
1: Something newsworthy happening in your neck of the woods? Be our eyes and ears on the street. 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You could be the first to break the local buzz. 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

0: Homes, days like these. Hey, I'm Sharon Church. Minimum wage is going up. Not everywhere. No, not everywhere. It's going up 25 to 40 cents in 5 different provinces. Ontario, Prince Edward Island, Nova Scotia, Manitoba, and Saskatchewan. Manitoba going up to $16.40 an hour, and in Saskatchewan, $15.70. Alberta sticking with $15 an hour, which has not increased since 2019. And it's the lowest minimum wage in the country. Which province has the highest? None of it. At just over $20 an hour.
1: 1, 2, 3, ears on me. Everybody's listening? Perfect. We have a favor to ask.
2: We're looking for the next Classroom of the Month on Country 94.1. So hurry over to SwiftCurrentOnline.com and tell us why your class is the best class in school. Chris Martins, Colin Powers, and the Swift Current Broncos will be visiting.